0: running. I bust my gun and hold on. I hear some money coming.
1: Coming.
2: Come on, motherfucker.
1: I'm coming as fast as I can.
2: Just bring your motherfucking ass on. Come on.
1: Are we getting close?
2: Huh? Yeah, it's right over there.
1: Man, are you sure this is MC Lodge's crib, man?
2: Yeah, I'm sure, motherfucker. Come on.
1: Oh, fuck. It better be his motherfucking house.
2: Fuck?
1: It better be his motherfucking house.
2: Oh, shit.
1: What? What's wrong, man?
2: What's that red dot on your head, man?
1: What red dot? Oh, shit. You got a red dot on your head, too.

If you had one shot, one opportunity to seize everything you ever wanted in one moment, would you capture it?

We're having a situation, a real situation. And I'm not quite sure if we're all checking what this situation is. Hurt is crying out for attention.

0: Langbecki, dort, wo die neue Musik wächst.
1: I've traveled many lands, a rover, a lover of life. But then one day, in a far off town, I met a girl.

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We go down with the dew in the morning light. The tree don't know what the little bird brings. We go down with the dew in the morning.

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You will reach goals which you never dreamed possible.

0: It may exist for only a fraction of a second, but during that fraction, there's something inside every frightened person that's as solid as steel, and probably stronger.
1: Well, we're staying strong.
2: You mustn't give your heart to the wild thing. The more you do, the stronger they get, until they're strong enough to run into the woods or fly into a tree.
3: People do fall in love. People do belong to each other, because that's the only chance anybody's got for real happiness.
1: Well, we're staying

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1: Hey, life's a fact. People do fall in love. People do belong to each other. Because that's the only chance anybody's got for real happiness.
2: It may exist for only a fraction of a second, but during that fraction, there's something inside every frightened person that's as solid as steel, and probably stronger.
3: Well, we're staying strong.

This is how they do. Money on the dresser, fingers on the couch, looking for a predator. Here's a prostitute.

Yes, yes, one, two, yeah. One, two, yeah. Yeah, I feel it every day during morning meditation. Waking up for the third time today, taking my place amongst the cherry tree blossoms, sipping upon the nectar of a life through the straw insight. Feel the light through a prismic refraction, kaleidoscopic visions, giving life by a dream or a fiber optic rhythm, propelling itself.

abuse from us, so who to trust? With the Emerald Sea and the SMC, lengthy conversations by moonlight, soon might lead us to a place of mind frame that is beyond green ego perpetuation, keeping a specter chasing dreams.

0: hours of creativity. 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

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Reggae music is the root of all music. The only music with life. 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The only music that speak of Jah, Jah, Jah.

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1: What is music for you? 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

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Let's just hope that house music will keep its soul. 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But actually, I don't give a shit. We don't give a shit. Cause it's not about how you do it, but why you do it. It's all about the house music, and it always will be.